0: jazz.
1: Quand le jazz est là.
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0: 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What you call?
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2: 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All the social melodies are in the air. No jazz anymore.
1: Sur Ici Musique.

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Take your time, don't rush it.

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Late night, need a chit chill. 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Your chin up, your flow ill, your light, make sure you feel it shine bright. Illuminate.

always on the next shit, next trail. 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Need more time, making it happen. My two hands gotta keep balance, no more lacking. Followed me guidance, in due time, ripping my soul. 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The one time, what's it becoming? 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

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Now the God is same size as Adam and Eve's. I got trees, a forest, you better believe. For the bass and the treble, I treble the fee. I can't wish my ex the best, she would end up with me. How can I sleep when there's money to get with the team? You disrespect the 16, your head on the beam. 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

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Why would I repeat myself when I already told? I'm stanking up the hallways, teachers are scolding. I walk through the airport, the police trying to probe me. As soon as I touch down, my little Parisian trying to dome me. As soon as I touch down, my little